time, a great shadow is cast upon this mountain for a space of 70 miles, formed, as it seems, of strange vapors. For it lieth not on the land, but a little above it, so that the hills and valleys appear veiled beneath.

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1: We're proclaiming imminent doomsday are popping up all over the U.S. Judgment Day is at hand, according to a Christian radio preacher in California. If 90-year-old Harold Camping's Bible-based calculations are correct, you shouldn't be making any plans past Saturday, May 21st.
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0: Sýnej s Rádiem B.
1: One of the greatest entertainers I've ever had the pleasure of listening to. I first met this marvelous gentleman back at Folk City, way down in the old Folk City, where the parking lot is now. Without further ado, ladies, the great blues recording artist. There he is.

0: 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So that's the whole story.
1: You have those working with the system getting fucked by the system, you see. It's dumb.

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1: Now people, you know who I am. And you know what I can do. But I got a problem now. And I'm gonna tell you about it. I'm looking for this woman, you see. Listen. This is the way the story goes.

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Od lidí pro lidi. S náma teprve žiješ. www.radiob.cz. It's like a jungle sometimes. It makes me wonder how I keep from going under.

0: 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So special request to Bristol, Pussy and each and everybody about the place. Scene.
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0: Boone on Rotting.
1: 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Scene.
0: Hour, triple, right lane, middle, yeah. 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
2: No, no, mato, mačo, mačo, I want it all. 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

top six answers are on the board. Name something that gets passed around.

out now since suckers got on this stage. And what they've been saying, right, is that they want a battle.